drinking with my sister Pish. 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Still believing in the wondrous man can see.

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He traveled over the mountain, through the hills and through the cold, but he died and went to heaven when I was 12 years old. He died and went to heaven when I was 12 years old. My mother was a Christian. She served God all her life. She worked hard for her children.

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In the coal mine from early morn till late, but I was afraid he'd breathe in that black damp, or he'd be killed by Slate, or that he'd be killed by Slate. I was afraid there'd be a fire in the mines,

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He called our little son to him and said, son, please sit down, I want to tell you something while I'm still around. Don't ever work in the coal mines down in the dark, cold ground, and always listen to your mother, she'll never let you down. Always listen to your mother, she'll never let you down. We hugged our little children, told them

They come up to a miner's wife and say, I know how you feel. They're dirty, rich aristocrats who never missed a meal. They

This rhythm is called Koginikuku, used in some particular kind of shrines. In my hometown, Abeokuta City, it goes like this.